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2: All right, as we wrap up the work week and headed to the upcoming weekend, we are talking about scattered showers and thunderstorms on Friday. A wave dives in from the northwest on Saturday, producing more rain, but we should be drier on Sunday. 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I'm meteorologist Mike Witcher from the East Tennessee Weather Center. And remember to always get the latest forecast weather updates with the East Tennessee Weather app.
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4: All right, as we wrap up the work weekend, headed to the upcoming weekend, we are talking about scattered showers and thunderstorms on Friday. A wave dives in from the northwest on Saturday, producing more rain, but we should be drier on Sunday. 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I'm meteorologist Mike Witcher from the East Tennessee Weather Center. And remember to always get the latest forecast weather updates with the East Tennessee Weather app.
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1: All right, as we wrap up the work week and head into the upcoming weekend, we are talking about scattered showers and thunderstorms on Friday. A wave dives in from the northwest on Saturday, producing more rain, but we should be drier on Sunday. 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I'm meteorologist Mike Witcher from the East Tennessee Weather Center. And remember to always get the latest forecast weather updates with the East Tennessee Weather app.
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1: All right, as we wrap up the work week and headed to the upcoming weekend, we are talking about scattered showers and thunderstorms on Friday. A wave dives in from the northwest on Saturday, producing more rain, but we should be drier on Sunday. 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I'm meteorologist Mike Witcher from the East Tennessee Weather Center. And remember to always get the latest forecast weather updates with the East Tennessee Weather app.
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1: All right, as we wrap up the work week and headed to the upcoming weekend, we are talking about scattered showers and thunderstorms on Friday. A wave dives in from the northwest on Saturday, producing more rain, but we should be drier on Sunday. 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I'm meteorologist Mike Witcher from the East Tennessee Weather Center. And remember to always get the latest forecast weather updates with the East Tennessee Weather app.
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1: All right, as we wrap up the work week and head into the upcoming weekend, we are talking about scattered showers and thunderstorms on Friday. A wave dives in from the northwest on Saturday, producing more rain, but we should be drier on Sunday. 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I'm meteorologist Mike Witcher from the East Tennessee Weather Center. And remember to always get the latest forecast weather updates with the East Tennessee Weather app.
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that one radio station that's always on in the Walmart bathroom? 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

0: Vulnerability.
1: Banned for life, but has he been able to keep what he was able to win in the meantime? He had to have been.
0: No. They took the money.
1: I feel like there's a crime being committed there as well.
0: Look up Phil Ivey.
1: But I know there's also, you can't count cards, right? If you're playing at a like a single deck blackjack.
0: He was playing Baccarat.
1: Yeah, but I'm just saying, which, the card counting thing is another one that's not illegal. There's nothing wrong with it, but they don't allow it.
0: They can, yeah, ask you to leave, that they're not taking your bets anymore.
2: But in this case, it was a machine that was malfunctioning. So what if you encounter that in some other area of life? Gas station, claw machine.
1: Well, the same thing, though, because this came up with the bank. If they accidentally pay you $8,000 when they're supposed to give you $800 at the ATM or something, you're not allowed to keep that, and that is their mistake as well. It just seems different, though, when it's a game, and they're screwing you, and they know it, and we all know it. You're willingly doing it, but the bank is a different thing, but it's also in the same ballpark. I don't know. Fascinating. 704-FEZ-3200. Also, you can get in on the talkback. If you're streaming us live on the iHeartRadio app, hit the little microphone button that comes right through to us. It's Friday. Among other things, that means we've got some fun with golf audio. So if you're new, that's just stuff out of context from the broadcast that sounds dirty. And because we're middle schoolers at heart, we point and giggle at it. You don't have to be a huge golf fan. Also, somebody had a great question for you, Woody. We didn't get to it here. I want to get to this coming up in a little bit. And I wish I'd have thought of this question, because you need to answer this, and we'll all have a better insight into what's going on in your head, which may or may not be a good thing. But fun with golf audio first, and we'll hit that next.
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9: Good morning. Starting to crank up even more now on 75 coming southbound over Jellicoe Mountain, coming through that northern section of Campbell County. Radar scattered down I-75 north.

0: north of Knoxville this morning throughout Anderson, Campbell County. Just be careful with your speed down I-75 as it gets heavier through downtown in the last few minutes on 40 East and West here at 17th Street. Hey, don't let a slipping transmission make things worse on your car or truck. Having transmission problems, come to AMCO on Kingston Pike. I'm Commander Chuck, your on-time traffic.
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2: Happy Friday. Sure hope you have a great day. A couple of spotty showers and thunderstorms, mainly across the mountains of East Tennessee. If you've seen a lot of rain, watch out for localized flooding and flash flooding. Forecast highs top out in the mid-80s. 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I'm meteorologist Mike Witcher from the East Tennessee Weather Center, and remember to always get the latest forecast weather updates with the East Tennessee Weather app.
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0: not, I would have been like, what are you talking about? I would have questioned that. When the sandwich artist asked me white egg or yellow egg, they were asking me a question, not telling me what they were going to do.
1: I wasn't suggesting that you shouldn't have coughed for the ultrasound technician.
0: I'm not going to cough until you tell me a reason why.
1: Exactly. That's not what I was saying.
2: It doesn't even have to be like that. And why are you considering this person a person in authority? This is something you're paying for that's happening to your body. That's like going to a mechanic and they're just like, turn it off, turn it on, roll up your windows up or down, and you say nothing? This is my car.
0: If you're laying on a massage table and somebody says, turn over, you're going to be like, why should I turn over?
2: That's a terrible example.
1: It is a bad example. But also, again, I'm not saying don't cough. I'm saying cough, but then say, oh, that's interesting. Why do I cough?
0: Not interested. Don't care.
1: You did care because you came in on fire Monday morning. Like, has anybody ever been asked to cough during an ultrasound? I don't know what that was. And I was like, did you ask? No. That's how that went.
2: Did your mom yell at you for asking questions when you were growing up? Is that what it is?
0: Why do you got to bring my mom in?
2: Always comes back to your mom.
1: All right. Well, good. That's why I say good question from the listener. And the answer is
0: bad question.
1: We can't figure him out, nor do we really need to get into his head. And we've probably done more than we should have already. 704-FEZ-3200, talkback button. By the way, we're now about 10 days out from Woody actually getting his gallbladder out for those of you that are scoring at home. So that's only going to bring about more trials and tribulations, I'm sure. So we can't wait for that.
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10: Happy Friday. Sure hope you have a great day. A couple of spotty showers and thunderstorms, mainly across the mountains of East Tennessee. If you've seen a lot of rain, watch out for localized flooding and flash flooding. Forecast highs top out in the mid-80s. 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I'm meteorologist Mike Witcher from the East Tennessee Weather Center, and remember to always get the latest forecast weather updates with the East Tennessee Weather app.
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11: Good morning. A couple of accidents in the wrap-up stages. Just watch for radar this morning coming down 75. Certain sections there through the Campbell County area passing the Caribou exit. It's already busy on that Solway Bridge right now, trying to push into the Oak Ridge area where it's a little bit crowded here on Pittsylvania Parkway over I-40. 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I'm Commander Chuck with your on-time traffic.
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1: 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I have tweeted out a story in this case, so you can get a jump on this. 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We'll explain coming up next.
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8: Well, good morning. Traffic's busy, right? We pretty much would expect this time of the morning. 40 east and west now with the top of West Hills as that volume of traffic picks up there on Alcoa Highway. Just trying to get out of Blount County here up by the airport. A little bit of radar scattered down I-40 throughout Jefferson County this morning. Certain spots, especially around the Dandridge area. 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I'm Commander Chuck with your on-time traffic.

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1: So that music means it's Fun with Golf Audio time. And if you're new to the show, you certainly don't need to be a golf fan. You kind of need to have the mentality of an eighth grader, though. So this is where we point and giggle at stuff that is weird, taken out of context from the broadcast booth.
2: Got it up there. Back hole location. Well, that's okay. Again, respecting the hole.
1: Respect the back hole, my friend.
3: McGreevy to this back hole location. Filling it up.
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2: That looked to be a good stroke. Kind of tweaked his right hand a little bit. Yeah, he made a fist, leaned the shaft forward, and kind of went down and grabbed him.
5: Tiger Woods has squirted to the right.
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2: Could squirt almost anywhere. He'll get his relief.
7: How do you add an inch and a half? I'm asking for a friend.
1: Yeah, and I don't know how you add an inch and a half, and why would Ian know that? That's another question. But he did say he squirts everywhere, so maybe Ian was part of that.
7: Yeah.
4: Down into the bottom.
3: Yeah, took a peek at it.
1: Took a peek at it, the man said.
2: Of course, Zach has a strong, strong left-hand grip, and we'll watch Johnson. Just a little too soft.
7: Just a little too soft.
5: Oh, it nearly got stiff. It's just 6 inches. 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
2: You're going to find that he keeps the flex in his knees a little bit longer. That helps him lean the shaft forward.
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9: And the rear end, Fluff, right now. There goes Fluff in the rear end. Okay.
1: Your mic's on.
5: Yes, he's been stroking it beautifully all week. A little crusty, very firm.
2: He looks at the hole, taps it in 6 strokes. That's pretty sporty.
1: 6 strokes.
2: He uses his hands actively. Watch how much flatter the shaft is now. So if you can envision dropping your shaft to the inside.
7: I can't imagine that.
1: Tell me more. 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
10: Ron Hammond is sneaky long and very straight.
1: Well done, man. 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And that'll be up on our podcast after the show. Cool Beans will put that out there so you can revisit it, gather the family around to listen. By the way, side note, today not only National Tequila Day, but also National Cousins Day. 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In some states, that's illegal, but not everywhere.
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0: 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I'm meteorologist Mike Witcher from the East Tennessee Weather Center. And remember to always get the latest forecast weather updates with the East Tennessee Weather app.
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2: Good morning. More volume in the last 15, 20 minutes out here on Alcoa Highway coming up past UT Medical Center. Still got some traffic volume there coming in from Blount County here on Alcoa Highway into Knox County. Plenty of radar this morning north of Knoxville line 75 throughout parts of Campbell County, some in Anderson County as well, up and down 75. Again, be careful and watch your speed. Hey, bridal season is here. Shop local at Fountain City Jewelers in the heart of Fountain City, right there next to Lyddon's. I'm Commander Chuck with your on-time traffic.
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1: Ask a question and you get the answer. We were talking about when a bank accidentally gives you too much money.
2: And it's never happened to me.
1: Is that a crime or is it not a crime? Because they made the mistake. They gave me the money. I mean, that's not my fault. Appreciate your calls.
3: Regarding the bank putting extra money in your account, my roommate in college, parents sent him like $800 and the teller put $8,000 in. So he took it out immediately. They called him and told him he had 7 days to return it or he'd be charged with felony theft. He figured out a way to put it back in.
1: Yeah.
4: So is this before the days of, oh, we figured out we made a mistake, so we're just going to take it right out of your account. We're not going to give you a heads up or anything. There's no notice. There's no bring it back.
1: Well, I assume the answer in this case was it wasn't in the account. That's okay. What he's saying, right? They gave him $8,000, and he's like, well, I'm taking that right now. It's in my pocket.
4: Well, I think usually they'll just overdraft your account by $8,000 usually and go from there.
1: Yeah, no? Apparently not, but it's all the same ultimately, right? Yeah. You got to figure out how to come back up with that money.
4: The cash stuff you can't get away with like you used to be able to. Now, I recall one time my mom, when you had to go through the drive-through and a teller would give you actual cash money, she was overpaid once because money was stuck together and she went back and gave that back because that teller's drawer would be off by that amount. And the woman thanked her. She was like, yeah, it would have come out of my drawer. So.
1: Stand by.
0: And now, the diarrhea.

0: update. The FDA says there's a second cyclospora outbreak brewing. I don't even understand what that means, because they're saying the symptoms are all the same and it's all in the same general area as the first diarrhea outbreak. How do they know this is a second diarrhea outbreak? And yet that's the headline this morning. Food and Drug Administration says there's a second diarrhea outbreak with more than 70 new cases reported this week in Michigan and four other Midwest states. But I don't understand how this is different than the previous. Like, how is this number two, pardon the expression? Isn't this all still part of number one?
1: Have they
0: identified? You see what I'm saying?
2: Yes.
0: But no, they haven't identified the source.
2: So how do you, to your point, know if this is some separate thing? Unless, are people contracting it in a different way?
0: Not that I can tell, based on everything I'm seeing.
1: You would have to identify where it's coming from in order for it to be a second outbreak.
2: Because this has been going on all summer long. I've learned a couple things, that this cyclospora does pop up more in the summer because there's other ways you can get it. It's not just lettuce or produce. Splash pads, things like that, where you come into contact maybe with something you don't want. So traditionally, you're going to see this anyway.
0: I'm wondering if this is all some sort of push, like the big diarrhea lobby is behind this.
2: Like Pepto?
0: Yeah, Pepto and Imodium and all of those companies are banded together. They pay off somebody and then they're like, hey, keep talking about diarrhea, man. Our sales are through the roof. I don't think those are the cures for this particular scenario, but maybe it doesn't matter. I love conspiracy theories. Yeah. Typically, they don't make sense. I'm not sure this one does either, but
1: you can get it from a splash pad.
2: Yeah, that's what I've been seeing.
1: My kids, when they were younger, loved a splash pad, and there was always questionable behavior by the kids there, and I was like, oh.
0: Questionable behavior?
1: Yes.
0: Other than sitting on the jets?
1: Exactly what I'm talking about.
0: Oh, okay. Well, that's not questionable. That's common behavior. That's everyday behavior.
1: Just because it's common doesn't mean it's not questionable.
0: So you feel like kids sitting on those jets in the park on those little fountains is causing someone to get sick?
1: Absolutely.
2: Maybe. Are they wearing a diaper?
1: Using that thing like a bidet, and it's just that recycled water's coming around, and you're like, no, don't drink the water.
2: So we're just not supposed to go in any kind of splash pads and don't eat.
1: This one seems to be isolated to the Midwest, so I would just stay out of the Midwest.
0: Okay. That's Woody's advice for everything. Right. So that makes as much sense as the rest of it does.
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0: 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I'm meteorologist Mike Witcher from the East Tennessee Weather Center, and remember to always get the latest forecast weather updates with the East Tennessee Weather app.
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Creepy Con happening next weekend. Do we have tickets? Yeah, I've got a chance for you to win weekend passes today. And refrigerate yourself. We're going to talk about that as well.

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You listen on Sunday nights, right? You can always catch that Sunday between 9 and 11.

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1: Happy Friday. Sure hope you have a great day. A couple of spotty showers and thunderstorms, mainly across the mountains of East Tennessee. If you've seen a lot of rain, watch out for localized flooding and flash flooding. Forecast highs top out in the mid-80s. 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I'm meteorologist Mike Witcher from the East Tennessee Weather Center. And remember to always get the latest forecast weather updates with the East Tennessee Weather app.
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Their 7th album, Reality Awaits, is out. Cypress Hill giving us their 11th album and is their first Spanish language album. 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What year is it? New Strokes and Cypress Hill, is it 2000 again? 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
3: WVLZ weather. Happy Friday. Sure hope you have a great day. A couple of spotty showers and thunderstorms, mainly across the mountains of East Tennessee. If you've seen a lot of rain, watch out for localized flooding and flash flooding. Forecast highs top out in the mid-80s. 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I'm meteorologist Mike Witcher from the East Tennessee Weather Center, and remember to always get the latest forecast weather updates with the East Tennessee Weather
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Knoxville's Rock Station 93.7 WVLZ. System of a Down is what we're going to listen to next. Then after that, the latest from Avatar. It is called Crying Fire. The good new music. What is coming out? L.A. Lloyd's Top 30 Countdown. We air that Sundays at noon. That's all the good new stuff. System now. Avatar next.

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If you're going and you run into Nancy and Nancy needs a beer, please make sure Nancy has a beer. I wish I was going because I would buy Nancy a beer. She will be there celebrating her 70th birthday. Yeah. I want to be just like Nancy when I'm 70. I do.

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I'm Dylan. Today's National Tequila Day, and that is my drink of choice. Whiskey makes me nuts. I know. Tequila, even. It just keeps me even, which probably says a lot, doesn't it? If

Knoxville's Rock Station, 93.7 WVLZ. CreepyCon is happening next weekend. I've got a chance for you to win weekend passes here in just a couple of minutes. Ralph gave away the GWAR tickets yesterday. Congratulations to Raymond. Yeah, he's going to see GWAR.

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3: WPLC weather.
4: Scattered showers and thunderstorms mainly across the Southern Valley with locally heavy rainfall leading to the potential for flooding and flash flooding. Flood watch continues all the way through 8 o'clock tonight with forecast highs in the mid-80s. 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I'm meteorologist Mike Witcher from the East Tennessee Weather Center. And remember to always get the latest forecast weather updates with the East Tennessee Weather app.
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Yesterday's question was, you see people having loud conversations on their phone in public. What is your first thought? I absolutely love Jeff's answer. He says that he tries to fill in the part of the conversation that he can't hear. It's a fun little game that will definitely get their attention. Chris says he tries to rip a chainsaw fart next to them. I really like that answer to this. And Sarah says, oh, I need a new phone. I can't hear unless it's on speaker. You know what, Sarah? I would say there's exceptions to this rule. If you're talking loudly on your cell phone in public, you know, maybe it's something to do with the kids. Maybe you have aging parents or, you know, like my aging grandparents. When they call, you just, well, you take the call.

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A Japanese company has created refrigerators for humans. 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

Refrigerate yourself. This would have been nice earlier this month. 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A Japanese company has created refrigerators for humans. You just climb in, you pop down, and you enjoy a cool 41 degrees. The air blows on your head, neck, shoulders, and back. Have you ever worked in food service? I have. I'm Dylan. I mean, plenty of times. This is pretty much like going into the walk-in, right, and having a seat. This human refrigerator, over $9,000. So, yeah, it's, well, that's not in the budget.

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4: Happy Friday. Sure hope you're having a great day. The heaviest rain's been hanging out across the mountain counties, moving its way over to North Carolina. Most of us are dry. It's mild, it's muggy, but the heat starts to build as we get into the weekend with mostly dry conditions. 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That's your latest forecast. I'm meteorologist Mike Witcher from the East Tennessee Weather Center. And remember to always get the latest forecast weather updates with the East Tennessee Weather App.
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0: know she solicits advice every day. 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

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Them Crooked Vultures, that was Newfang. I don't know, do you remember when that album came out? I love that album. 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

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Jonathan Davis of Korn has gotten married again. The pictures are cool. He looks so happy. And I put that on the Facebook page if you want to check it out.

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What is it? 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

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Knoxville's Rock Station, 93.7 WVLZ. I'm Dylan, and today is National Tequila Day, so I must celebrate appropriately. Ralph should be here any moment. Creepy Con tickets, weekend passes. He's still got a chance for you to win those today. I hope you have a great weekend. We'll talk to you again Monday after Woody and Wilcox.

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Ralph's going on vacation for 10 days, and it's a More Music Friday. 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
1: She was living in a single room with three other individuals. 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God only knows what they were up to in there. And furthermore, Susan, I wouldn't be the least bit surprised to learn that all four of them habitually smoke marijuana cigarettes. Reefers.

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4: Happy Friday. Sure hope you're having a great day. The heaviest rain's been hanging out across the mountain counties, moving its way into North Carolina. Most of us are dry. It's mild, it's muggy, but the heat starts to build as we get into the weekend with mostly dry conditions. 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I'm meteorologist Mike Witcher from the East Tennessee Weather Center, and remember to always get the latest forecast weather updates with the East Tennessee Weather App.
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5: Good afternoon. Starting a little bit heavier now through downtown, 40 East and West. A little bit busy here at 275 Western Avenue. It's already crowded on Kingston Pike there at downtown West Boulevard as that volume of traffic increases here on Alcoa Highway southbound as you pass UT Medical Center headed back towards the Blount County area. Bridal season is here. 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I'm Commander Chuck with your on-time traffic.
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I'm going to be going on vacation to do some fishing. I'm going to relax. I'm going to do some cooking. I'm going to do some cool things and even try naked yoga with kittens.

Trapped, 93.7 WVLC. I got an email from this dude named Guy, and he tells me bad jokes every time I see him, so I've nicknamed him Bad Joke Guy. I think it's cool. So he's sending in a joke and wanted me to share it on the radio. These are like dad jokes. They're bad. They're wrong. And so I'm going to read it. He said, "Hey, Ralph, I lost 300 pounds. I said, "How did you do that? He said, "I got divorced.

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1: Good afternoon. More volume in the last 15, 20 minutes out here on Alcoa Highway southbound back towards the Blount County area. It's already crowded here on Pillsbury Parkway over I-40 as that traffic gets a little bit heavier trying to get out of Oak Ridge on that Solway Bridge. Watch for radar down 75 throughout parts of Loudoun County. Hey, don't let a slipping transmission make things worse on your car or truck. Having transmission problems, let them check it out at AMCO Transmissions in North Knoxville. I'm Commander Chuck with your on-time traffic.
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Awesome violinist and amazing guitar player of the 10-string guitar. Commander Chuck is here with your traffic. I don't know why he bothers with this traffic, man.

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1: Good afternoon. Cranking it pretty good now here in West Knoxville. More volume for sure. 40 east and west over the top of West Hill. Stop and go down on Kingston Pike there at downtown West Boulevard. Heavy traffic now developing on Alcoa Highway southbound, right on schedule passing UT Medical Center back towards the Blount County area. If you're having transmission problems of any kind, let them check out your vehicle right now at AMCO Transmissions, 8844 Kingston Pike in West Knoxville. I'm Commander Chuck, your on-time traffic.
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So, 3-day passes to CreepyCon next weekend. How's that sound? Knoxville Convention Center. Text the word creepier. Let's make it weird today. It's actually not that weird. 865-545-9393 to get the living daylight scared out of you. 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
4: Happy Friday. Sure hope you're having a great day. The heaviest rain's been hanging out across the mountain counties, moving its way into North Carolina. Most of us are dry. It's mild, it's muggy, but the heat starts to build as we get into the weekend with mostly dry conditions. 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That's your latest forecast. I'm meteorologist Mike Witcher from the East Tennessee Weather Center. And remember to always get the latest forecast weather updates with the East Tennessee Weather app.
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5: Good afternoon. Cranking it pretty good now here in West Knoxville. More volume for sure on 40 East and West at Paper Mill over the top of West Hills as that traffic volume builds out of Oak Ridge. Here we go on that Solway Bridge getting up to Pilisavy Parkway. Again, trying to get out of Oak Ridge, the back way is also picked up on 95 towards Loudoun County. Hey, don't let the slipping transmission make things worse on your car or truck. Having transmission problems of any kind, even if your light comes on, let them check it out right now. AMCO Transmissions in North Knoxville. I'm Commander Chuck, your on-time traffic.
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So I got tickets to Gwar now for the Mill and Mine with Twisted. If you'd like to go to that, man, hit me up. Gwar is the word. 865-545-9393. 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
1: Good afternoon. Cranking it pretty good up and down Kingston Pike there at Downtown West Boulevard. It's heavy trying to get through downtown Knoxville, 40 East and West here at 17th Street. Watching it build on that Holston River Bridge right now with that volume of traffic eastbound I-40 out through East Knox County towards Sevier County. Hey, bridal season is here. Shop local right now at Fountain City Jewelers in the heart of Fountain City, right next to Litton's. I'm Commander Chuck with your on-time traffic.
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1: Good afternoon. Really starting to build right on schedule on that Solway Bridge, trying to push out of Oak Ridge, trying to work your way up to Pedal City Parkway, where it's busy out here in West Knoxville now with that volume 40 east and west here, but between West Hills and Paper Mill, as that volume of traffic cranks up even more. Alcoa Highway southbound, it's that time of day for it to get busy back towards the Blount County area. 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I'm Commander Chuck with your on-time traffic.
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4: Happy Friday. Sure hope you're having a great day. The heaviest rain's been hanging out across the mountain counties, moving its way into North Carolina. Most of us are dry. It's mild, it's muggy, but the heat starts to build as we get into the weekend with mostly dry conditions. 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That's your latest forecast. I'm meteorologist Mike Witcher from the East Tennessee Weather Center. And remember to always get the latest forecast weather updates with the East Tennessee Weather App.
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5: Good afternoon. Building pretty good now on Alcoa Highway southbound back towards the Blount County area. Stop and go right there at Western Avenue over 640. It's heavy now out here in West Knoxville, 40 east and west over the top of West Hills as that traffic volume increases to the north on 75 on up through Anderson into Campbell County. Bridal season is here, so shop local right now at Fountain City Jewelers, located in the heart of Fountain City next to Litton's. I'm Commander Chuck. You're on time traffic.
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1: Good afternoon. Cranking up pretty good now. Alcoa Highway back towards the Blythe County area, especially there coming past the airport right now on Alcoa Highway. It's crowded out here in West Knoxville. 40 east and west over the top of West Hill. Still building through downtown with more volume just in the last few minutes. Westbound I-40 here at 17th Street, Alcoa Highway. 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I'm Commander Chuck. You're on time.

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1: Good afternoon. A couple of accidents in their cleanup stages. It remains heavy on the interstate now here in West Knoxville, pretty much on schedule. 40 east and west over the top of West Hills as that volume of traffic increases on that Solway Bridge right now. Trying to get out of the Oak Ridge area up to Pittsylvania Parkway. Hey, if you're having transmission problems of any kind whatsoever, if your light comes on, let them check it out at AMCO Transmissions, 8844 Kingston Pike. I'm Commander Chuck. You're on time traffic.
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Asked for this weekend off. I don't think he got it approved. Last minute rave he wanted to go to and some type of Juggalo convention.

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6: We've got a little weak wave swinging its way through overnight tonight, bringing us mostly cloudy skies and a chance for a little bit of light rain early Saturday morning. It's not going to last all day. 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I'm meteorologist Mike Witcher from the East Tennessee Weather Center, and remember to always get the latest forecast weather updates with the East Tennessee Weather app.
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Lou Bruderson next with Hard Drive XL. My name is Ralph Renna. I'm on vacation. As soon as I turn this mic off, and then I drop it like it's hot. And I love you all, each unconditionally, but I do need a break from the job. I will be gone for 10 days, and if you have any complaints or any concerns, please email Dylan at loudmedia.com. Yeah, I'm throwing it on her. See you next week, girl.

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